What's the matter, man? Hey, we gonna come around at 12. Some Puerto Rican girls that's just dying to meet you. Yeah, we gonna bring a case of wine. Hey.

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You was the only one.

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1: 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But you know, we got time for change. And the only thing we got to do is we got to think

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1: Menu Itapema, boa tarde.
2: Here comes the summertime, the feeling's in the air. I remember cigarettes, tube socks, some

straight, so we pull these jobs to make a little money. No one get hurt if they don't act funny. On the way to the yacht, we almost got caught. Fast shooting mailboxes, know where the cops is, yeah. They had the Dunkin' Donuts, was a chaser from the phones, whose mailbox fast and just exploded. And they keep chasing my man Steve's an ace, and we lost those brothers with haste. We cast it off, and along we went, off Bermuda to an island resort that we rent.